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1: Kicking things. All right, let's talk weather. We've got a mixed bag out there tonight. Cincinnati's dealing with some rain while Cleveland's clear. Heads up, there are severe flood warnings and watches in effect for a lot of central and southern Ohio, so please be careful. Heading into Thursday, we're looking at sunshine returning statewide. Expect highs near 74 and overnight lows down to around 57. A much nicer day on the way.
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1: All right, let's talk weather. We've got a mixed bag out there tonight. Cincinnati's dealing with some rain while Cleveland's clear. Heads up, there are severe flood warnings and watches in effect for a lot of central and southern Ohio, so please be careful. Heading into Thursday, we're looking at sunshine returning statewide. Expect highs near 74 and overnight lows down to around 57. A much nicer day on the way.

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1: All right, let's talk weather. We've got a mixed bag out there tonight. Cincinnati's dealing with some rain while Cleveland's clear. Heads up, there are severe flood warnings and watches in effect for a lot of central and southern Ohio, so please be careful. Heading into Thursday, we're looking at sunshine returning statewide. Expect highs near 74 and overnight lows down to around 57. A much nicer day on the way.
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All right, clear skies for most of you out there tonight in places like Columbus and Cleveland, but we've got to talk about the water. Severe flood alerts are still up for a ton of counties across the state, so please stay aware if you're out. Heading into Thursday, we're looking at a beautiful turnaround, sunny, with highs near 76 and overnight lows down to 56. That's the story statewide,

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1: All right, a quick heads up for Ohio tonight. We've got several severe flood warnings still active across parts of the state, including areas around Pickaway and Tuscarawas counties, so please stay aware if you're in those regions. Looking ahead to Friday, it's a much brighter picture statewide. We're expecting sunny skies with highs near 76 and lows around 50. That means a clear night in Columbus and some fog clearing up in Cincinnati.

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1: All right, a quick heads up for Ohio tonight. We've got several severe flood warnings still active across parts of the state, including areas around Pickaway and Tuscarawas counties, so please stay aware if you're in those regions. Looking ahead to Friday, it's a much brighter picture statewide. We're expecting sunny skies with highs near 76 and lows around 50. That means a clear night in Columbus and some fog clearing up in Cincinnati.
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1: All right, a quick heads up for Ohio tonight. We've got several severe flood warnings still active across parts of the state, including areas around Pickaway and Tuscarawas counties, so please stay aware if you're in those regions. Looking ahead to Friday, it's a much brighter picture statewide. We're expecting sunny skies with highs near 76 and lows around 50. That means a clear night in Columbus and some fog clearing up in Cincinnati.
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1: All right, a quick heads up for Ohio tonight. We've got several severe flood warnings still active across parts of the state, including areas around Pickaway and Tuscarawas counties, so please stay aware if you're in those regions. Looking ahead to Friday, it's a much brighter picture statewide. We're expecting sunny skies with highs near 76 and lows around 50. That means a clear night in Columbus and some fog clearing up in Cincinnati.

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0: only hits weather.
1: A foggy start in Cincinnati, but clear skies for Akron and Columbus. That sun's going to burn through quick, so for today we're looking at a high near 76 and a low of 56 statewide. Now, a heads up, there are severe flood warnings in effect for parts of Pickaway and Fairfield counties along the Scioto River. Heading into Friday, more sunshine with similar highs around 76 and a cooler low near 50.

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2: Don't you love it? Oh, it's so good!
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1: It's Thursday. My beautiful bride is here at my side. Hello, Heidi.
2: Hello, John. Doing? Good. How are you?
1: I am very good. I've got a Dear John letter to get to today. We'll do that here in a little bit. And it's about somebody who's getting ready to have a milestone birthday that they are not ready for. And they are trying to avoid people talking to them about this birthday and asking her husband and her friends and everybody to just not talk about this birthday. So anyway,
2: wow, okay,
1: it's a big birthday, but we're going to chat about it. And I don't think it's as big a deal as you think it is. But if you would like to chime in, if that is something that maybe you were sensitive at one point and then now you're going, it's not a big deal. She could use some advice. You can find the note, the Dear John letter, in the show notes for today at johnandheidishow.com or right on our Facebook page. You can even chime in with your advice there. Facebook.com/johnandheidishow.
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5: From Features Story News in Paris, I'm Ross Cullen. The US has targeted a military site in the Iranian city of Bandar Abbas with new airstrikes. Four Iranian attack drones were also shot down, which were a threat in the Strait of Hormuz, according to American officials. Iranian armed forces say they have targeted an American airbase in response. Former official of the US State Department, Joanne Held Cummings, says progress towards a peace deal between Washington and Tehran is unclear.
6: What we're seeing now is that different people, different groups are passing around possible wording. And if something is put forward, it can be a deliberate, we're just going to see what reactions are to this, or a particular news outlet may think that they have a scoop on something important. But I don't think that any of these are actually indicative of what an agreement is going to be.
5: Asian markets are down on Thursday amid mixed signals from the ongoing Iran-US negotiations. Japan's Nikkei 225 index fell more than 1% early on, while South Korea's Kospi dropped more than 2.5%. Rebecca Bunden reports.
7: Asian shares faltered on Thursday as investors turned cautious, with news of the US carrying out fresh military strikes in Iran overnight. This comes as negotiations continue to try to end the conflict. Oil prices rose amid these conflicting signals over the talks, and after President Donald Trump dismissed an Iranian report of a deal to restore traffic through the Strait of Hormuz. Bourses across Asia fell, with the Nikkei and Kospi slumping, while the Shanghai Composite Index was down over 0.1% by late morning there. Stock markets in India were closed on Thursday on account of the Eid holiday. Rebecca Bunden, Mumbai.
5: The Men's Football World Cup, which is taking place in Mexico, Canada and the US, kicks off in Mexico City 2 weeks today on the 11th of June. But officials in New York and New Jersey are launching an investigation into FIFA, which is world football's governing body, over concerns about match ticket pricing practices. Here's FSN's Mitch McCann in New York.
8: The Attorney Generals of New York and New Jersey are launching an investigation into how FIFA's been charging for tickets to ensure that fans aren't being taken advantage of. And there are a couple of issues there for them. One is a concern relating to the seats that fans purchased within a range of categories at MetLife, where tickets were bought on, you know, based on stadium maps, only for more premium seating to be released within the same categories at a later date. And fans who originally bought tickets say they were relegated to less favourable seats, but they're also concerned about the prices generally of tickets amid reports that the three main categories for tickets, the prices rose on average by 34% between October and April.
5: That's the latest Feature Story News. This is Ross Cullen in Paris reporting.
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9: All right, we've got some fog out there for Cincinnati this morning, with clearer skies from Cleveland down to Columbus. But that'll burn off quick. For your Thursday, we're looking at a beautiful one statewide, sunny skies and a high around 76, with a low tonight near 56. Heading into Friday, more sunshine with similar temps, highs near 76, lows around 50. A quick heads up. We do have severe flood warnings in effect for the Scioto River near Circleville, so please avoid any flooded areas.

0: Time now for today's reason to party with my beautiful bride, Heidi Small. What do you have for me, Heidi?
1: Today is literally Passion Fruit Martini Day.
0: What's our drink going to be?
1: It's a passion fruit martini.
0: Well, there you go.
1: And that contains vodka, triple sec, passion fruit puree, which you have to make yourself, and honey.
0: Okay.
1: So well, there you go. This one is a little bit more of a complicated cocktail because you do have to make something on your own, but it looks really yummy.
0: Well,
1: it's very pretty.
0: I've got a link to that drink. It's in the show notes for today at johnandheidishow.com.

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2: Now, surveys and studies and such. A new major study suggests financial stress might speed up your aging. Well, I'm in trouble then. Researchers tracked more than 15,000 older adults in England for nearly 15 years. They found that problems like food insecurity, unstable housing, higher heating costs, and lack of pensions were strongly linked to physical frailty. Their later life precarity index predicted declining health better than income or education alone. Those facing the most hardship showed frailty levels similar to people who were like a few decades higher in aging than they were.
3: Okay.
2: So that makes sense to me. Because like when things are comfortable, you don't worry as much, you don't stress as much.
3: That's true.
2: And if things are comfortable, you can find, you know, simple health answers for things rather than just leaving it unchecked. So I don't even know that we needed a study for that, but somebody apparently had some money in the budget and they got a grant and, you know, anyway. Surveys and studies and such on the John and Heidi Show.

0: only hit.
1: Do you owe the IRS $10,000 or more in back taxes? 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
1: Now, big screen, little screen, Will Smith has committed to star in the action thriller Supermax, about two FBI agents investigating a murder that's taken place in the world's most secure prison. So it's going to be hitting production in mid-August. So I don't know when this film will actually hit the big screen, but that'll be interesting to see that.
2: Who is in it?
1: Will Smith.
2: Oh.
1: Remember him?
2: Yeah, vaguely.
1: A Los Angeles. He was the
2: guy
1: that
2: done much lately.
1: Smacked Chris Rock.
2: Yeah.
1: No, we haven't seen him a whole lot since.
2: No.
1: Los Angeles judge sentenced Eric Fleming, a licensed drug addiction counselor, to 2 years in prison for his role in the death of Matthew Perry. So this happened in October 2023. And Stuart Bloom has a problem in the first teaser trailer for HBO Max's comedy series Stuart Fails to Save the Universe, or rather a multiverse of problems. A Big Bang Theory spinoff finds Stuart breaking the space-time continuum, trying to put it back together, not especially successfully, though. HBO Max announced a July 20th

0: only hits.
1: Heidi, did you know some bacteria can eat plastic? Yeah, scientists are studying them for waste reduction. The discovery could actually help address pollution. Hmm. So there's bacteria that could actually gobble up, like make plastic go away.
2: Hmm.
1: So that's cool in some senses because you're like, oh, that'd be a way to get rid of plastic. But what happens if this bacteria starts eating away at plastic that you don't want it to eat away
2: at?
1: Like rust, you know?
2: I don't know.
1: So,
2: I think sometimes we're taking things a little too far.
1: Yeah. Anyway, well, we'll see what happens there. We don't know everything, but now we know this.
3: I wanna-

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1: Time now for the joke of the day with my beautiful bride, Heidi Small. What do you have for me there, Heidi?
2: Three young boys were talking, and one says, "My dad smokes, and he blows smoke out of his nose." "That's nothing," said the second boy. "My dad smokes, too, and he blows smoke out through his ears."
1: "What?"
2: "My dad smokes as well," said the third boy, "and he blows smoke through his backside." "How do you know?" said the first two boys. "I've seen the nicotine stains in his underpants."
1: Well, thank you, Heidi. Where do you find these? Just wherever that is. Stop looking. That's what I'm asking. All right. That is your joke of the day on the John and Heidi Show.

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0: Sean and Heidi in the morning. Early hits.
1: Time now for the scoop of the day. Scientists have discovered a way to completely turn off the brain and all neural activity using light pulses.
2: Is this a good idea?
1: Probably not. So we're going to learn how to turn people's brains off?
2: Well, I think some people have already done that years ago.
1: Yeah, I just think this is a... Again, we're messing with things
2: I agree.
1: That we probably shouldn't be messing with.
2: Yeah, let's all dial it back a bit.
1: Yes. And have you ever heard of a sleep divorce? Do you know what that is?
2: No.
1: It's when a couple agrees to sleep in separate rooms as a way of gaining better quality rest.
2: Yeah, it's a good
1: And maybe
2: idea.
1: Saving their relationship in the process. Well, now a growing number of women are embracing what's called a food divorce. That involves stepping away from being the household's main cook after years of meal planning, grocery shopping, and nightly dinner duty. Seattle author Kathleen Donahoe says burnout pushed her to stop cooking weekday meals for her family, relying instead on simple foods like frozen dinners, quesadillas, grilled cheese, and whatnot. Psychologists say more women are rejecting the pressure to prepare elaborate family meals every night, especially after years of balancing work, parenting, and picky eaters. Recent poll found that many people feel resentment over uneven cooking responsibilities, with some families now prioritizing convenience and shared time over traditional homemade dinners. I have offered so many times to cook dinner, and I like to cook dinner, and Heidi will not let me cook dinner.
2: Right, I like to cook.
1: Yeah, because I'm like, oh, I'm going to cook this. She's like, no, get out of my kitchen. Like,
2: well, Go away.
1: I can do that. I learned a trick or two. She's like, no, your tricks are horrible. Get out of here. And then when I do decide I'm going to cook something, the smoke alarm goes off.
2: It's just easier if I do it.
1: Trying to surprise you. Did not work.
2: You cook, there's grease all over the whole, somehow on the ceiling.
1: Yeah, what I did.
2: It's everywhere.
1: That is your scoop of the day on the John and Heidi Show.

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0: time now for Dear John Letters.
1: Dear John.
0: Before we even read the letter, I'm going to ask you, because we've both had banner birthdays.
2: Yeah, we have.
0: Did it bother you at all? Did it?
2: The only one that was tough for me was 30, and that was only because really? I was no longer in my 20s. It was hard to say, I'm 30.
0: Yeah, I'm 50.
2: None of the others have bothered. 40 didn't bother me. 50 didn't bother me all at
0: right. Well, I'll read the letter here. So, Dear John, I have a birthday coming up in a few weeks. It's a big one. I will just say I'm not going to be 29 anymore.
2: That's a hard one.
0: I actually have not been 29 for almost 10 years now. This one is hard for me. How hard? I went into Facebook and deleted my birthday information from the past. I made it private everywhere I could. I told my husband I don't want him to make a big deal of this. I just want it to be a regular day. I have a sister that often posts dumb things, and I asked her, please, pretty please, just skip this one. I'm struggling with it. I don't want to have her mocking me and making it a big deal. My mother said, it's just another day, and age doesn't matter. I realize all of that. I just remember when I was a little girl, I asked my grandmother how old she was, and she was 40. My mom started early, and so did her mom. In my mind, this age is the first step towards being old. My husband told me he was already planning a surprise party, but after my hissy fit, as he called it, he called that off. Sadly, that meant I have some people who already know the date, and I'm afraid they will make this an awful day. What can I do? How do I avoid this? Any advice? I know this probably seems childish, but I'm just not ready to be old. Signed, forever young. So first and foremost, I would say this. Don't be upset with your husband because he wanted to do something nice. When I turned 40, my wife, this good-looking chick that's sitting with me here every single day, she did a surprise party. We work, how far apart are we here? 3 feet?
2: If maybe. Even.
0: We spend like the entire day 3 feet apart. Yeah. Somehow she planned a surprise party, which kind of concerns me because what else can she do that I don't know about? That's very concerning. It was wonderful. And I will tell you, nobody is mocking you for being old. So if that in your mind is what you think people are doing, please.

0: Girl, you remember asking your grandmother how old she was, and she was 40. So in your mind, 40 is old. I get that. Think about it this way, though. You're just experienced. That's not bad. There's nothing wrong with that. Any advice that you would say? Because on here, she's asking, what can I do? How do I avoid this? Any advice? Any advice, Heidi?
1: No, and you can't avoid it. And if people are wanting to celebrate you and tell you happy birthday, that's a good thing. That means you have people who love you. Yeah. And it's just an age is just a number. I'm 51.
0: Yeah.
1: You would never know it by the way I act and the things that I say and the things I get into. So
0: I'll tell you something that's funny. I was talking just recently. I was talking to somebody. They have kids, and their kids are very young. Their oldest is 13, and it goes all the way down to 2. And then he's like, "You have any kids?" I go, "Yeah, we got a son and a daughter." And I was like, "How old are your kids?" I'm like, "My son is going to be 30 this year. My daughter is going to be 25." And he looked at me. He's like, "How old are you guys?" So he apparently thought, because we act like children.
1: We do act like children.
0: The look on his face was like, "How old are you people?" I thought it was really funny. I was like, "Yeah, I'm apparently older than you thought."
1: No, age is just a number. And don't let it change who you are, how you act, how you feel.
0: Yeah.
1: Just be yourself and have fun. Life is way too short to get worked up over minuscule things.
0: And if there is somebody who does post something, if you want them to remove it, send them a personal message and say, "Hey, thank you. I know that this was meant to be a thing, but if you could remove it, I'm trying to just not celebrate. So I'm trying to, you know, not put that up." If you could do that privately, that would be better than I've seen Facebook posts where people will like say happy birthday. And then there's like somebody it's them being angry, saying, you know, "Take this down. I don't want people to know it's my birthday." That's not going to help, because now you got more people that you just drew more attention to it.
1: Right.
0: So I don't know. Again, I think you're overthinking all of this, but I can also understand if it's a big deal to you. This is the one, you know, so next year it'll be different. It'll be fine. I turned 42 twice. Do you remember that?
1: Yes.
0: I thought I was
1: aware of it.
0: I thought I was 42 for an entire year. And I was like, "I'm going to be 43. And Heidi's like, "No, you're not. You're 42. I'm like, "No, I'm 42 right now. She's like, "No, you're 41 right now. You have been. You're going to be 42. So I got to celebrate 42 twice, which is, again, pretty cool. If you would like to chime in with any advice, you can do that at facebook.com/John and Heidi Show.

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1: Time now for the movie quota of the day. You're going to absolutely know who said it, but I don't know if you're going to know which movie from 1998. You can do it.
2: Several movies.
1: Who was it?
2: It was.
1: It rhymes with Rob Schneider.
2: Rob Schneider. Thank you.
1: So apparently,
2: could have been Waterboy.
1: The first one, apparently. Waterboy.
2: Okay.
1: The townie cameo, Rob Schneider. And then I believe he's reprised that. You can do
2: it's been in a bunch of other things since then.
1: So yep. That's kind of become a running gag, but that's kind of fun. That is your movie quote of the day on the John and Heidi Show.
0: H-Town wakes up with
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5: From Feature Story News in London, I'm Simon Gaitan. At least 16 pupils have been killed in a fire at a boarding school in Kenya. Dozens more were injured in the blaze, according to the Education Ministry. The fire broke out at the girls' school overnight on Thursday while pupils were asleep. The US has targeted a military site in the Iranian city of Bandar Abbas with new airstrikes. Four Iranian attack drones were also shot down, which were a threat in the Strait of Hormuz area, according to American officials. Iranian armed forces say they have targeted an American airbase in response. Former official at the US State Department, Joanne Held Cummings, says progress towards a peace deal between Washington and Tehran is unclear.
6: What we're seeing now is that different people, different groups are passing around possible wording. And if something is put forward, it can be a deliberate, we're just going to see what reactions are to this, or a particular news outlet may think that they have a scoop on something important. But I don't think that any of these are actually indicative of what an agreement is going to be.
5: Asian markets are down on Thursday amid mixed signals from the ongoing Iran-US negotiations. Japan's Nikkei 225 fell over 1% in early afternoon trade, while South Korea's Kospi plunged more than 2.8%. Rebecca Bunden reports.
7: Asian shares faltered on Thursday as investors turned cautious, with news of the US carrying out fresh military strikes in Iran overnight. This comes as negotiations continue to try to end the conflict. Oil prices rose amid these conflicting signals over the talks, and after President Donald Trump dismissed an Iranian report of a deal to restore traffic through the Strait of Hormuz. Bourses across Asia fell, with the Nikkei and Kospi slumping, while the Shanghai Composite Index was down over 0.1% by late morning there. Stock markets in India were closed on Thursday on account of the Eid holiday. Rebecca Bunzin, Mumbai.
5: The European Union is set to deploy more extensive trade defences as it looks to protect key industries from Chinese imports. European commissioners are convening on Friday to discuss the risks posed by China's trade policies. William Denslow reports from Brussels.
8: The EU's industry commissioner, Stéphane Séjourné, says China poses an existential threat to industries, including metals, clean technology and chemicals. Faced by what the EU deems as unfair competition, the Commission's working on safeguard clauses that will involve quotas on imports with tariffs imposed when those limits are reached. Séjourné says this isn't a break with China, but a rebalancing. Beijing's described the move as trade protectionism. William Denslow, Brussels.
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9: Kicking off a beautiful morning across Ohio. We've got sunny skies in Akron and Cleveland, while Cincinnati is starting with some patchy fog. That sun's gonna stick around all day, warming us up nicely. Looking at highs near 77 and lows around 56 later tonight. Heading into Friday, expect another sunny one with highs of 75 and overnight lows near 50. A quick heads up, the National Weather Service has issued a severe flood warning for areas including Fairfield and Licking counties.

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2: Did you know that if you're a Buddhist monk and a woman, you're not allowed to eat garlic?
1: What? I didn't know any of that.
2: Yeah. I didn't know women could be Buddhist monks.
1: I didn't either.
2: So I learned that too.
1: If they do, they can't eat any garlic.
2: That's right. The military makes $100 million each year from slot machines used by its personnel overseas.
1: Oh, wow.
2: In the 1920s, Theodore Roosevelt's sons became the first Westerners to shoot a panda.
1: Oh, wow.
3: I don't know why you would want to shoot a panda.
1: I don't know either. That's kind of weird.
3: I don't think they're aggressive.
1: I don't know. I think they actually are more aggressive.
2: Are they?
1: Yeah.
2: I don't know.
1: Yeah.
2: Anyway, that's news to me.
1: That is also news to me.

0: only hit.
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0: John and Heidi in the morning. Early hits.
1: Fun fact for you, Heidi.
2: What's that, John?
1: A dragonfly has a lifespan of about 24 hours. Can you imagine? So the dragonfly is born.
2: I know, isn't that crazy?
1: That is just wild. Fun fact for you, Heidi.
2: What's that, John?
1: A Batman was a unit of weight in the Ottoman Empire. So that was an actual unit of weight, a Batman.
2: Okay.
1: Fun fact for you, Heidi.
2: What's that, John?
1: Alaska's warmest ever temperature on record is 102 Fahrenheit. Hawaii, 100 Fahrenheit.
2: Huh.
1: So that's kind of wild. It was warmer in Alaska than it was in Hawaii. Another fun fact for you, Heidi.
2: What's that, John?
1: In 2015, a woman who was missing for a decade and presumed dead was found living at an internet cafe after playing games for 10 years.
2: She was living in an internet cafe?
1: Yeah, she was there playing games. They thought she was dead. She was just
2: Holy
1: there playing games.
2: How?
1: And we'll do one more fun fact for you, Heidi.
2: What's that, John?
1: In the classic novel Frankenstein, the creature clearly states that he is a vegetarian. So, and I believe it's Frankenstein. I was going to see if Heidi would correct me, but... Several fun facts. Now, you know, thanks for listening to the John and Heidi Show.

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1: Time now for some weird news. All-you-can-eat restaurant in Spain has introduced the so-called vomit fee. After dealing with a growing number of people who eat until they throw up, a sushi place called Sushi Toro posted a warning saying diners who vomit from eating too much will be charged extra to cover damages. I think that seems fair to me. Management said the incidents are affecting hygiene, service, and other customers' experiences. Yeah, no kidding. Can you imagine that? Restaurant said they work hard to maintain cleanliness and timely service, but repeat cases of excessive eating forced them to take this action. The buffet cost $20 to $28. The amount of the fee, though, is not listed on the internet. So I don't know how much you pay extra if you eat too much and it starts coming back out. That's just weird. So I've been to all-you-can-eat places, and don't take it as a challenge. Just eat until you're full. Like, not until you're so full you're vomiting. That's bad. Weird news on the John.

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1: Time now for the question of the day. This one's for you, Heidi. Nurses are the most trusted profession, according to a recent poll. Who came in second? Nurses, most trusted. Who came in second?
2: Oh, dentists.
1: Veterinarians.
2: Oh.
1: Yeah, I like that. I trust our veterinarian. We trust our veterinarian with our dogs. So, yeah, that's good. That is the
2: Very
1: question
2: much so.
1: Of the day on the John and Heidi Show.

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1: Time now for something special with Heidi Small. What you got for me over there, Heidi?
2: Well, we're going to talk about another not super well-known band from the UK, at least not well-known in the United States. It was called The Jam. Are you familiar with The Jam?
1: Yep.
2: Have you?
1: I was a wedding DJ for a long time. I've heard a lot of weird bands. So, yeah, I've heard of them.
2: Right, but I don't...
1: Okay, tell me more.
2: Anyway, it was a punk-style band, and it gave way... The punk-style genre gave way to bands presenting a more melodic and less aggressive sound than the music of the punk, which was like the Sex Pistols and the Clash. And the Jam songs, nearly always written by frontman Paul Weller, were politically charged against Margaret Thatcher's policies, who was their prime minister at the time. But the catchy guitar-driven and often laced with horns that sounded like they came from the 1960s American R&B records. Between 1977 and 1983, the group recorded 23 top 40 hits. Four of those songs went to number one, including A Town Called Malice and Going Underground. Again, I'm not familiar with any of this. Probably because their sound seemed old-fashioned in the wake of keyboard-driven new wave and disco popular in the U.S., coupled with lyrics about very specific concerns, the Jam never took off in the United States. A Town Called Malice is their song that made a brief appearance on the lower rungs of the Billboard rock charts in 1982, and that was it.
1: There you go.
2: So I don't know if they... still a thing.
1: Yeah, I think they had some stuff that was in a couple of movies. So
2: maybe
1: I'll see if I can
2: know.
1: Find those for you. It's interesting. Interesting.
2: It is.
1: Stuff.
2: It is interesting. I like
1: well,
2: to
1: thank you,
2: learn
1: Heidi.
2: About different things.
1: That is something special with Heidi Small. Two ships in the night.

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2: Time now for the list. We started this yesterday, the summer blockbusters. These are the big movies that are hoping to be big, big, big movies. We ended at Masters of the Universe June 5th. So next on here, Disclosure Day. June 12th, Steven Spielberg returns to the alien territory with a sci-fi thriller about a cybersecurity whistleblower uncovering evidence of ETs. So I think this is going to do really well. Some big names in this. Toy Story 5. Oh, by the way, Disclosure Day, June 12th. And then Toy Story 5. Yeah, June 19th, Woody and Buzz reunite. I'm looking to see if there's other things on here. Jesse will be back. Ham will be back. Slinky Dog. So that's going to do really well. Toy Story 5. Supergirl, June 26th. And Supergirl is from the DC Universe. It's Superman's cousin. And I believe that the dog from the last Superman is going to be in that. Because like at the very end, she showed up to get her dog, Super Dog.
3: Yeah, he was extremely
2: I think so.
3: Popular. Who's playing Supergirl,
2: does it say in here? I don't think it says in here. So, Oh, yeah, Millie Alcock.
3: Okay.
2: That's June 26th. And we'll finish this list tomorrow. But I've got the entire list in the show notes for today at johnandheidishow.com.

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0: We always like to wrap things up around here with good news, and I think this is good news. Take a listen to this. A 10-year-old saved up some money, and he bought himself a 3D printer, and then he built a business from scratch. He's 10! Most 10-year-olds spend their time playing video games, but not Ernesto. He is busy running his own 3D printing business and dreaming of buying his parents a house someday. He wants to buy his mama a house. It began as a fun way to make some keychains for classmates. Well, that has now turned into a thriving small business for a young entrepreneur in Texas. Multiple printers now running one product at a time. Products being sold all over the place in his local stores. He's already turning creativity into success while most kids his age are trying to figure out what they want to have for a snack after school. Inside a small workshop at his home, Ernesto spends his days designing and printing colorful creations, including keychains, whistles, can openers, and fidget items meant to help people who are dealing with ADHD or stress or anxiety. What do you think of this?
1: It's
0: kind of cool.
1: I think it's pretty great.
0: He said, I would wake up early and I would set something to print while I'm at school or after school. Before football practice, I would also set something to print.
1: Wow, so, busy kid.
0: Dude, yeah. The idea took shape a few months ago, and he told his mother he wanted to earn enough money through printing to save up for himself, but also to buy her a house.
1: How great is that? What a great kid.
0: I think this is awesome. Here's the thing. I hope that this turns into a really, really, really big deal for him. He's done very well already. But if the right person hears about this kid and says, hey, let's invest in this guy. Let's come up with a way to do some stuff to help him thrive and do well. I just think that would be the coolest thing ever. So the good news is I've got a link in the show notes for today at johnandheidishow.com. You can find this guy. And if you want to get stuff from him and whatnot, you can do that. Time to say goodbye, Heidi.
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0: 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Have a great day. Thank you for listening to the John and Heidi Show.
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0: Hits weather.
1: A sunny morning across Ohio, the watch for some dense fog in parts of the southeast and near Cincinnati. It'll burn off quickly. We're all heading for a gorgeous day with highs near 77 and sunny skies from Cleveland down to Columbus. Tonight stays clear, lows around 56. Heading into Friday, we're looking at more sun, highs near 75 and lows around 50. A quick heads up, severe flood warnings are in effect for the Scioto River near Circleville and for areas in Fairfield and Licking counties.

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1: All right, let's get you set for the day across Ohio. We're looking at highs around 77 degrees with sunny skies statewide. Akron and Columbus are both starting off bright and sunny this morning. Heading into Friday, we've got highs near 75 and lows dipping down to 50. But heads up, there's a dense fog advisory for parts of the region until 10 this morning, and flood warnings are in effect for the Scioto and South Fork Licking Rivers.

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1: All right, let's get you set for the day across Ohio. We're looking at highs around 77 degrees with sunny skies statewide. Akron and Columbus are both starting off bright and sunny this morning. Heading into Friday, we've got highs near 75 and lows dipping down to 50. But heads up, there's a dense fog advisory for parts of the region until 10 this morning, and flood warnings are in effect for the Scioto and South Fork Licking Rivers.

0: Is your portfolio up over 1,000% since the year 2000? 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
1: All right, let's get you set for the day across Ohio. We're looking at highs around 77 degrees with sunny skies statewide. Akron and Columbus are both starting off bright and sunny this morning. Heading into Friday, we've got highs near 75 and lows dipping down to 50. But heads up, there's a dense fog advisory for parts of the region until 10 this morning, and flood warnings are in effect for the Scioto and South Fork Licking Rivers.

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1: Sunshine all across Ohio this afternoon, from Columbus at 76 down to Cleveland at 63. Heading into Friday, we're looking at highs around 75 and lows near 50, with more of that sunny weather holding on. Now, a heads up, there are some severe flood warnings still in effect for parts of Fairfield and Pickaway counties along the Scioto River, so please stay aware if you're near those areas.
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2: 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Nothing good enough. 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
1: Sunshine all across Ohio this afternoon, from Columbus at 76 down to Cleveland at 63. Heading into Friday, we're looking at highs around 75 and lows near 50, with more of that sunny weather holding on. Now, a heads up, there are some severe flood warnings still in effect for parts of Fairfield and Pickaway counties along the Scioto River, so please stay aware if you're near those areas.

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1: Sunshine all across Ohio this afternoon, from Columbus at 76 down to Cleveland at 63. Heading into Friday, we're looking at highs around 75 and lows near 50, with more of that sunny weather holding on. Now, a heads up, there are some severe flood warnings still in effect for parts of Fairfield and Pickaway counties along the Scioto River, so please stay aware if you're near those areas.

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0: Daily Hits weather.
1: A beautiful evening across Ohio, from sunny Columbus to partly cloudy Cincinnati. Heading into Friday, we're looking at more sunshine statewide with highs near 75 and overnight lows dropping to around 50. But we do have a severe flood warning for the Scioto River at Circleville in Pickaway County, so if you're in that area, please stay aware of rising water conditions. For everyone else, it's a gorgeous forecast to start the weekend.

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1: A beautiful evening across Ohio, from sunny Columbus to partly cloudy Cincinnati. Heading into Friday, we're looking at more sunshine statewide with highs near 75 and overnight lows dropping to around 50. But we do have a severe flood warning for the Scioto River at Circleville in Pickaway County, so if you're in that area, please stay aware of rising water conditions. For everyone else, it's a gorgeous forecast to start the weekend.
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0: 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Weather.
1: A beautiful evening across Ohio, from sunny Columbus to partly cloudy Cincinnati. Heading into Friday, we're looking at more sunshine statewide with highs near 75 and overnight lows dropping to around 50. But we do have a severe flood warning for the Scioto River at Circleville in Pickaway County, so if you're in that area, please stay aware of rising water conditions. For everyone else, it's a gorgeous forecast to start the weekend.

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1: A beautiful evening across Ohio, from sunny Columbus to partly cloudy Cincinnati. Heading into Friday, we're looking at more sunshine statewide with highs near 75 and overnight lows dropping to around 50. But we do have a severe flood warning for the Scioto River at Circleville in Pickaway County, so if you're in that area, please stay aware of rising water conditions. For everyone else, it's a gorgeous forecast to start the weekend.